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Yes, and the dream was just the same. 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

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I don't solicit letters. 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
1: 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I'm very fearful tonight, as I got struck down by laryngitis earlier this week. So if I give out, and if any of you know any of the words, for Gould's sake, join in. Counting on you.

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The punishment sometimes don't seem to fit the crime. Yeah, there's a hole in my soul, but one thing I learned, for every love letter

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Give yourselves a round of applause, you fucking legends. 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

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This is Rock Party, only on Virgin Radio.